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So tell me, what have I, what have I, what have I done to deserve this?

0: Descubre la música. Ambrosio te acompaña.
1: Rumors spreading round that Texas town, but that chunk outside the grains, you know what I'm talking about. 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